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0: Are we still on this call, the fall on Wadsworth?
1: That's the extreme. Looks like you were, somebody cleared you. I'll go ahead and re-add you.
0: Copy, thanks.
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2: 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On scene large, two-story nursing home. 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

0: That's right, 51. Yeah, you can clear the medic. We do have, like, glass odor, gas odor in the building. Can you get XL in, Ralph?
1: 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I'll go ahead and contact XL at 1845.

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0: Alright. Can you pull the medic up to this center walkway, right here?
2: Yeah, are you south of... Okay, I see you. Down there.

0: appreciate that. You can delete that caution note, actually. This is Captain Harms of Station 8. If you need that for your notes, they moved out.
1: ET-55.

0: originate as such.
1: Go ahead.
0: Not sure how much longer you'll be on scene. We do have a safety-related caution note at this address. We have notified LPD, and they are planning on sitting on agent out when available.

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0: Okay, I'll get you on the call. I'll break. 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
1: We got a direct request.
0: 7, 1907.

0: 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We'll cruise the alley and we'll meet you at 23rd.
1: Copy, meet you at 23rd.

0: Thanks, John, team.
1: Team 2 RC, 1910. Squad 1 dispatch.
2: On scene, guys.
1: We just had a notification from LE that fire can cancel.
2: Okay, copy, we're clear.
1: Medic 11, dispatch.
2: Copy, Medic 11, clear.
1: 1910.

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1: Engine 7.
0: Yeah, is engine 3 in quarters?
1: Negative, engine 3 is still on another call.
0: Copy that.

0: dispatch engine 7 is law enforcement at route.
1: Negative, they have a call pending right now.
0: What was that mentioned about the knife?
1: We're trying to find out more details. It sounds like at this point he might just have a knife on his person. Unclear if it's involved. I'll advise with update.
0: Copy that. And then do you have a little better idea on where they're at? Disregard. We see it right now.

0: where it was in Tennessee.
1: Yeah, we'll take that call at the village with our medic.
0: Thanks.
2: Pigeon 6, medic 2, draining problem. Location will be pulling into West Metro Station 6, 15100 West 6th Avenue, front of road. Be on TAC 2 at 1927.
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1: 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Coming on South Metro, Ops 2, and should you be

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1: Yep, Brandon 7.
0: Engine 7, there's a phone history with this caller at Villa Manor, 7950 West Mississippi.
1: Copy that. How did this address come up?
0: That's where the phone pinged.
1: Copy that. We're here. We'll go up to the third floor, check it out, and then if not here, we'll go over to...
0: Okay, yeah, RP does not know where he's at, so that's the best info we have so far.

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1: Engine 7. 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
1: Engine 7.
0: Yeah, if you have his name, could you drop it in the notes, please?
1: Yes, sir, will do. 2017.

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1: Engine 7 will do. 2021. 20,

0: 7 dispatch.
1: Go ahead.
0: The call taker still has him on the line. He's stating he's not able to open the door.
1: Copy that. Can you confirm he's at the bill manor?
0: He's not sure. That's just the best info we have right now.

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1: Okay. We have patient contact.
0: Room 607 is over here.
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1: Engine 7.
0: Yeah, can you confirm that address for us?
1: The address given was 1275 South Allison Street.
0: Okay, we're here and the homeowner is denying any patient in their house. Could you call them back to verify?
1: Yes, sir, will do. 2106.

0: 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We'll reassign.
1: Medicate, sir.
0: Okay, thanks. 2111.

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1: Go French 16.
0: Yes, sir. This is caused by janitors on the scene. They were dusting.
1: Twenty-three.

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1: Engine 17.
0: Can you confirm that this is on 58 onto westbound I-70, or is it on I-70?
1: Best info I have is I-70 westbound to Highway 58, or right before that ramp.
0: Okay, copy, thanks.
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0: Engine 17 is on scene. We are westbound I-70 at the 58 exit to west Golden, towards Golden. You have a person down in the far right lane. We're going to need traffic control to shut down the westbound 58 potentially.

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1: Engine 2.
0: Yes, sir. Do you need LE to respond?
1: Negative. She's conscious. Thank you.
0: Okay, thanks. 2157.

Squad 1, Medic 11, unconscious party, telegraph hill apartment, 7040 West 20th Avenue, went around Tech 2 at 2200.

0: Squad 1.
1: Yes, sir. Just confirming, is there a medical complaint associated with this call?
0: The original call came in. She was unconscious behind the wheel.
1: Okay, copy. Thanks.
0: 2203.

0: Squad 1, dispatch.
1: And Pierce?
0: Lakewood's currently not en route. I'll try to prompt them to get them going.
1: Okay, copy. We'll try to get on scene and let you know if they can clear.
0: Okay, thanks. 2204.

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1: Copy, sir, you're clear, scene left with PD 2204.

Engine 1, Medic 1, breathing problems. Courtyard at Lakewood, 7100 West 13th Avenue, Unit 321. Been around Tac 2, area 2207.

0: 411.
1: Yeah, better keep LVD coming. This looks like DUI.
0: Squad 1, okay. I'll let them know. We're 2208.

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1: Yes, sir. We could have LE respond.
0: All right, sir. I'll let him know. Thanks. 2230.

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1: Engine 2 okay, I'll let him know. 2237.

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1: Kathleen Bowles.
0: Mira P is stating she has a headache. Did you want a medic and SAM started yet?
1: That's negative.
0: Okay, thanks. 2333.

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engine 2, medic 3, seizure, Mallory Manor motor in 9600 West Colfax Avenue, unit 20, runner route taxi 057.

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1: Based off the notes, it sounds like one of our regulars, and it should be unit 401.
0: 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Caller agreed to.
1: I copy, thanks, Micah.
0: Alrighty, thanks. It's 106.

Engine 1, Medic 11, District 1, cardiac arrest, RTD Sheridan Station West, 1175 Sheridan Boulevard, went around Tac 2 at 136.

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1: Engine 1.
0: Yeah, we attached Squad 1. District 1 can respond to his discussion.
2: Okay, we'll be in touch with the call, please.
1: Copy, District 1, continuing in 139.

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0: Engine 13 is on scene. It's a small size commercial building with one strobe activated with nothing showing. Engine 13 will be investigating.
1: 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Nothing showing. We'll be investigating at 203.

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0: Medic 1 is transporting emergent to St. Anthony's Hospital with one rider off of Squad 1.
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0: 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Stay attached to the call. Medic 5 will be en route. Emergency St. Anthony's. The two riders from Engine 2.
1: 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I'll leave you attached to the call. Medic 5 is emergency St. Anthony's. 842.

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0: 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Can I have you respond on a commercial fire alarm at Best Western Denver, 3440 South Vance Street?
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1: attention. Tower 2?
0: Yeah, they're using building 20. 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
1: According to the notes, it looks like they're in a car out front somewhere. We're just about on scene. 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Thank you.
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1: Yes, sir. Can I have you respond to a commercial fire alarm at Dickie's Barbecue, 3140 South Wadsworth Boulevard?
0: Copy, en route.
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engine 12, medic 12 on a seizure, 8501 West Bowles Avenue. Patient is going to be located on the Bowles Avenue side of the Farmer's Market. When en route, TAC 2, 1157.

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0: 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RPMC reporting of a leg injury and possibly two other injuries. Show me a geomedic.
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0: It appears this fire alarm we were assigned to is going to be the same fire alarm associated with Engine 12. We'll clear Engine 12 is going to handle.
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4: 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We're just about on scene. You guys can pick up.
0: Copy.

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1: Squad 1.
0: Squad 1, medical is on scene. Appears to be a two-vehicle MPA moved into the parking lot at Prison Woods. We'll be checking for injuries.
1: Squad 1 and medic 1 on scene, two vehicle MBA moved into the parking lot. I'm checking for injuries, 1249.

0: Just right, squad one.
1: Squad one.
0: Is LPD in route? I mean, this is going to be non-injury, and they'll be in the Westwood Inn parking lot. Medical evidence is going to go ahead and clear. We'll remain on scene until we get her.
1: I copy. Non-injury in Westwood Inn parking lot. We'll remain on scene until OE arrives. 1250.

0: will be at Charlie. Would you like an engine?
1: Yeah, you do. We're just about on scene.
0: I'll be at 13-3.

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0: 凌晨的事。Hey, this is heads up. You're going to be looking for a Jeffco, or correction, a Lakewood Ranger, best access off of Kipling. Not sure if it's going to be north of Dartmouth.
1: It's showing on the map off Kipling Street. Will this be off Kipling Parkway or Kipling Street?
0: Stand by. I'll try to clarify. Do you guys want to just check Kipling Street for now?
1: Okay, sir. We're going right on Dartmouth to Kipling Street.
0: I copy 1311.

0: 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This will be just off of Kipling Street on the east side.
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Engine 3, Medic 3 on a breathing problem at Village at Belmar, 7825 West Alameda Avenue, Unit 229, 1 en route TAC 2, 1331.

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0: Ma'am, can we go ahead and switch up Medic 13 and South Metro Medic 13? That'll be a lot closer to the subsequent calls. Yeah, that's affirmative.
1: Okay, copy. Okay, 13, 10, 4-3-1.

0: Mentioned 3 minutes 3 on a fall with injury at Mapleton Manor Nursing Home, 115 Engle Street, bed 34, bed B. Clear route, attack 2. Okay, okay.
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0: Engine 16, we got 12 more activations for a medical alarm at that Highlands West apartment, C-111. The one that you just cleared from.
1: Copy. We made contact with resident 111. There was no emergency. Unless we have any further info, we can cancel that call.
0: Hi, copy. Would you like me to keep it open as an advice? 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

0: Yeah, Pigeon 16, dispatch.
1: Go ahead.
0: The most recent call from the alarm company, they were able to provide a key holder listed in line 68 of the notes. We attempted to call, but got voicemail.
1: Engine 16, copy. 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

0: I was doing a little research into the vault history for the key holder. Looks like all of their history is associated to building 6340. I'm still trying to find a unit number.
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0: You're welcome, 1635.

0: go ahead.
1: This key holder has been associated to calls at the penthouse, unit 703, and the first floor. You're welcome, 1637.

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0: Can you throw in the notes the units at the penthouse or the high rise that are associated with this one?
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0: Engine 16, dispatch. We were just able to figure out that key holder is a maintenance supervisor, so he's not going to be associated to any particular unit and most likely not related to the alarm.
1: Engine 16 copies. We checked the neighboring units. We're unable to locate any emergency. Your control is clear.
0: Copy, and just to advise, we did receive 10 more activations while you were looking.
1: Engine 16 copies. Thank you.
0: You're welcome. 1645.

0: Sorry, what is that?
1: Going for Medic 11.
0: Medic 11, you're responding with Squad 1 on a seizure or overdose, unsure. It's Rocky Mountain Detox, 1348 Pierce Street.
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0: dispatch, medic one. Or sorry, medic 11.
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0: Can you assign medic one to this call?
1: Alright, copy. We will assign medic one in place of you. Medic 1 responding with Engine 1 on a Delta seizure at Rocky Mountain Detox 1348 Pier Street in the front lobby. Weather route, TAC 27303.

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0: 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And please move it back to 1736.

Engine 2. Stand by, I'll check on that. Where did you see the signal?

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1: We do not have any missing person calls or any bolos relating to an elderly female up for service right now. If you'd like, you can give us a phone call at dispatch and get a little more information, and I can look into it further.
0: Copy, thanks. I'll give you a call here in a moment.
1: Copy, 1748.

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Engine 16, Medic 16, responding to breathing problems, 5388 West 40th Avenue, break. Engine 7, Medic 7, motor vehicle collision, South Sheridan Boulevard, West Bayard Avenue, Winter Mountain Tech 2, 1803.